0: 101.4 FM di suara Jakarta, suara warga Indonesia. Hey, this is Friday. It's English Day, everyone.
1: 101 because it's 101.4 FM.
0: Yes,
1: itu harusnya ya.
0: 101.4 FM.
1: Oh, English Day is back ya.
0: Yeah.
1: This must be. It must be. Okay.
0: Sahabat suara, you're still listening suara seru with Kinos and Gina until 10 o'clock.
1: Si English banget.
0: I am.
1: Yeah. And you can request.
0: Yes.
1: If you have something want to hear, you can ask us to play your song.
0: Yes. What song that you wanna hear today to make your days become a good Friday, fabulous,
1: yeah, okay.
0: Amazing weekend, of course, yeah.
1: Oh my God!
0: Tunku Rusman from Singapore. Can you speak Singlish a little bit?
1: Can lah. Yeah.
0: So, Uci, I want you, I need you, I miss you. Uci, do you know Bodo Amat? Yes.
1: Bodo Amat is Bodo is stupid ya.
0: Yeah.
1: Amat is very very stupid ah.
0: Enggak gitu dong. Bodo Amat in English maybe like whatever.
1: Oh, kayak lu Rizky. Okay, we have WhatsApp from Hadirin.
0: Good morning Hadirin.
1: Happy Friday.
0: Yes.
1: Hopefully your weekend always
0: have
1: keberkahan.
0: Always a gift.
1: No. Always blessing tuh harusnya.
0: Yeah, blessing.
1: Ape gitu. Can I request Jerok?
0: Wait, lepaskan diriku. Okay, we'll see.
1: Yeah. Take me away.
0: Take me Jerok. Away. Nggak bisa dong, nggak boleh diganti. Kalau judul lagu nggak boleh diganti.
1: Oh,
0: lepaskan diriku. From Jerok ya.
1: Yeah.
0: Let's see ya.
1: Say hi to my friend that.
0: My friends dong, karena teman.
1: Yeah. My friends that. On the way to come
0: yes.
1: to office.
0: Be careful for you all Hadirin friends ya.
1: Ya. Sosokan bisa bahasa Inggris saja kagak sama ngomong bahasa Inggris.
0: It's okay.
1: Yeah, it's okay, no problem. Oh, thank you Kinos Gina for the birthday apa ucapan deh? For the birthday wish.
0: Yeah, birthday wish.
1: Hope that you always lovely
0: healthy.
1: Guys. Always lovely.
0: Yeah. Okay, thank you.
1: Okay, thank you.
0: Good morning from Oriza from Pamekasan. He requests Salma.
1: Ini
0: Hachu.
1: Si lo.
0: Hah?
1: Ini si. Kayaknya perempuan ini.
0: Oh, Oriza tuh cewek ya?
1: She
0: requests Salma with Hachu. Okay.
1: Alright. No problem.
0: Last one. We have Ira Amansyah from Makassar. Assalamualaikum.
1: Halo, Ira.
0: Force Rangkai.
1: Force Squad. Yes. Force Squad that makes me strong today. Bikin kami semangat pagi hari ini. Makes me.
0: Kok Serangkai sih? Kok bukan squad dong?
1: Apaan dong?
0: Serangkai itu for attack kai. Serangan attack.
1: Serang
0: for attack kai.
1: Wow.
2: Attack gujus-gujus.
1: Aduh.
0: Kereta api. Attack train. Serangkai.
1: Kereta KAI. Kereta api Indonesia.
0: Serangkai. Attack train. Oke.
1: Today in Makassar very hot.
0: Oh, I see.
1: And there's also demonstration.
0: Huh? Seriously?
1: Yeah, how to make Coto Makassar. Ada demo kan? Demo cara membuat Coto Makassar.
0: No. It's not a cooking demo anyway.
1: What is that?
2: Chef Juna
1: and Chef Marinka.
0: No, it's a demo. She mean with demo is transportation with three tire from Jakarta is demo, right?
1: Bemo, that's a Bemo. Bemo. Oh. Bemo is a friend of Bajai. Yeah, I know.
0: Oh, it's
1: no,
0: different ya.
1: Different.
0: Sorry.
1: Okay.
0: I'm so sorry.
1: I want to request Tantri Kota. Country box ya. Oke.
0: Okay.
1: The newest. Yeah, I forgot the title, but I want to request country box. Oh, I know. Country box is a working mom.
2: Working mom.
1: Yeah. Yes, wanita pekerja, working woman. Yeah, I know. Yes, yes, yes.
0: Okay. She is a vocalist, great vocalist from Kotak band.
1: Yes, box band.
0: Oh yeah, box band. Yes. And then she very good in padel.
1: Very good in padel, padel yeah, yeah, yeah.
0: She have a Two little girls?
1: No. One girls and one boy.
0: One boy.
1: And then two husband ya? Yeah?
0: What do you mean?
1: Enggak, one.
0: No, just Arda only.
1: Oh, just Arda. Yeah. Yes, okay.
0: Just Arda. Arda.
1: Dari Neng, your English very very good. Oh, thank you so much because we learn every day.
0: Yeah. So what do you think about us, Aneng? Aneng?
1: Neng.
0: Neng, what Neng in English?
1: Neng is English like girl.
0: Oh, yeah. Neng is a girl.
1: Or miss.
0: Neng is a
1: sis.
0: Sis, yeah.
1: Yes,
0: sister.
1: Okay. Okay. Not very very long speaking yet because I confused.
0: No need too much speak.
1: Yeah.
0: We just play your request. This is Niji. Oh no, Niji. Salah.

0: Dul! 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
0: Yeay, bukan itu Dul, kita itu kan mau siaran.
1: Lah iya, ayo lupa, cepetan.
0: Itu pakai dulu celananya. 101.4 FM, Suara Jakarta, Suara Warga Indonesia. This is still Kinos Gina on Suara Seru.
1: Wow.
0: Until 10 AM ya.
1: That's very awesome. In this era, in this economy, we have to speak English to improve ourselves, you know.
0: Yeah. It's okay. We will try our best, yeah.
1: This is something viral, you know.
0: Something what?
1: Viral.
0: About what? Good.
1: Our badminton player.
0: Yes, we have information from badminton world, yeah. From Indonesia, of course.
1: Yeah.
0: Alwi. All you know, have to know Alwi, right?
1: Alwi Farhan. Yeah.
0: Alwi Farhan is now is viral, yeah, because netizen give him a new nickname.
1: King Crab,
0: alias Raja Kepiting.
1: King Crab is a friend of SpongeBob, right? And then Patrick,
0: Mr. Crab. Not King Crab.
1: Yeah. Okay. Why Alwi Farhan we called like King Crab?
0: Because Alwi Farhan have a style, style or play style in badminton is like
1: miring-miring.
0: Yeah, miring-miring. Yeah. Kesamping jalannya kiri kanan. Because he moves like a crab on the court, badminton court.
1: The way he step his foot.
0: Yes.
1: The way he move.
0: Yes.
1: And everything. It looks like a crab. Oh, and then is there a correlation between King Crab and King Nasar?
0: Yes, because Alwi Farhan so often dead lamb in his house, yeah.
1: Oh yeah. Alwi Farhan sometimes stronger in the dark, ya. Yeah?
0: Ini aja aku udah ngomong bahasa Inggris sudah susah, dulu jangan ditanya yang enggak nih. Bikin lapar aja.
1: Okay, it's okay. We're just talking about nickname, ya, julukan, ya.
0: Hey, by the way, Alwi Farhan is no take this too serious, yeah. So he is very santai, chill, not to take this so serious.
1: But it's okay.
0: It's okay.
1: Yeah, if
0: King Crab.
1: I think Alwi Farhan happy with that nickname, King Crab.
0: He approved the King Crab as a nickname. Give him a champion. Make him champion in the Australia Open.
1: I don't understand what you mean.
0: I don't understand what I say.
1: Yeah. The point is, Alwi Farhan, I think happy with that.
0: Santai aja
1: nickname. Alwi Farhan said, yeah, it's okay if I got a nickname King Crab, better than King Kong, you know.
0: Oh yeah. Okay. By the way, sahabat suara. Talking about a nickname or julukan, have you ever got from your friend, from your whoever knows you?
1: I don't know.
0: And give you a nickname, maybe like Gina. You have a Jengkelin is not a nickname anyway.
1: But now everybody called me Jengkelin.
0: Because your attitude is like Jengkelin.
1: Maybe now there is no sosok, ya. There is no sosok Jengkelin anymore. But my attitude, my character still makes people hate me.
0: Jengkel.
1: Yeah, jengkel.
0: No. Many people loves you.
1: Oh really?
0: Yeah.
1: And you love me.
0: Not me.
1: No. Thank you lah.
0: Loh sahabat suara, kamu pernah gak sih punya julukan atau dikasih julukan sama orang sekitar kamu, entah itu teman, keluarga dan lain-lain? 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
1: Like you are Kinos, right?
0: Like, it's not a julukan, it's
1: Rizky
0: a nickname.
1: Rizky Tonggos, right?
0: Because I'm Tonggos.
1: Yeah, you are long ago.
0: Yeah, yeah,
1: you
0: yeah.
1: looks like Bokir. Everybody
0: Bokir.
1: Cannot differentiate
0: Bokir.
1: You and Bokir.
0: Not Bokir, please.
1: Okay. What?
0: Not Bokir.
1: So?
0: Om Dono.
1: Om Dono is
0: a little Tonggos.
1: Yeah, but yeah. Om Dono Tonggos in a good way.
0: So and do then, I.
1: No.
0: I'm Tonggos in a good way.
1: I see your
0: because
1: photo.
0: Many girls likes me with my Tonggos.
1: Oh really?
0: Yeah.
1: Can you cut up your bibir atas bawah?
0: Cannot. It's so hard. It's so hard to close my lips. Hey, oh Queen, ready Queen, ready Mercury. Mercury. Yeah. That's one exactly an example, yeah.
2: Yes.
1: Good, okay. Good example. Jadi sahabat suara, do you have a nickname? And then what nicknames and why? Gitu. Kenapa
0: you can
1: ada
0: share.
1: Julukan apa? Kenapa dapat julukan itu? Gitu ya.
0: Yes,
1: kan?
0: You can share your story and send to number
1: 181.
0: 181. No. 0816114104. Sekali lagi coba.
1: 0816114104. Kita kayak lagi cek sound ya.

0: You're still listening Suara Seru with me, Kinos, and my lovely partner.
1: Oh, thank you so much.
0: Ariel Tatum. Oh, Ariel Tantrum.
1: Ah, yeah, that's my name. Yes, Tantrum. Yeah, correct. And maybe you are shocked. Oh, why? Why shocked? This radio talking English.
0: Because it's Friday.
1: Yeah. Friday, we learn to speak English.
0: Sampai jam berapa ya?
1: Pegel
0: lidah gue nih.
1: Until 10, I think.
0: AM? Ya, sampai habis dong itu mah.
1: Ya, yeah, until 10 AM. Mm-hmm.
0: Okay, we just ask you before. Have you ever got a nickname from your friend, from your family, or who else, whoever? That you give another name
1: still
0: beside your real name.
1: Nah.
0: Like Buluk, the real name is Iksan. His real name is Iksan. Why they give you nickname Buluk? Oh, because you're very handsome, yeah?
1: Yeah, and I think better Buluk than Iksan. Yeah, match with yourself, yeah?
0: So representative, yeah? Yeah, why? Why they give your nickname is Buluk?
1: Confused. Yes.
2: Many people is like
1: confused.
2: Is
1: oh, well, I understand. Okay, that's the story,
0: yes,
1: right?
0: Yes. Your English very fluent, yeah.
1: Yeah. after 6 months, we already know now why Buluk.
0: Wow. Try Buluk. Nickname. You can do this.
2: Yeah, because many people looks
1: alright. Yeah. I understand. Yeah. Okay, keep fighting in English, yeah.
0: Okay. After this, we gonna ask Indra because Indra have a nickname. Casper Racing.
1: Yeah, but there is someone in Pekanbaru.
0: Yes.
1: Irfan Apandi Batubara.
0: Good morning, Irfan.
1: Will you play Hank from Melly Guslo?
0: Ah, you're not sharing, not tell story. What's your nickname anyway? Yeah.
1: Just request a song. Just request. Called Hank. You
0: so
1: know?
0: Sorry, yeah.
1: Yeah. Yeah. Do you know Melly Guslo's song?
0: Yeah, yeah, sir. Hank. Yeah.
1: Yes. Hank. Gantung.
0: Berarti Hank itu berarti kan diem gitu?
1: Iya.
0: Hank kan diem nih.
2: Ngeheng
1: gitu. Ngelek itu ngelek. Okay, maybe we will play that song ya. Yeah. It depends on Indra mood.
0: Indra mood ya.
1: Iya, Indra mood.
0: Because he an operator here.
1: Mm-hmm.
0: Yeah.
1: Okay.
0: Who's next?
3: Next.
0: Are we gonna call someone? Are we gonna call someone?
3: Not yet.
0: We will, but we will. Okay.
1: From Uchi.
0: Good morning,
1: talking about nickname.
0: Yes.
1: My family call me Kodel.
0: Why?
1: My friends in college call me Mami Uchi.
0: Because you are Mami?
1: Yeah, maybe. My friends in office call me Cimol.
0: Because?
1: Uchi suka ke mall.
0: Oh.
1: Because I love going to mall.
0: Yeah.
1: But the nickname the best I ever had is Mama. From my beautiful daughter.
0: That's not the nickname. That's your predicate.
1: Predicate. And your responsibility, you know?
0: Yes.
1: Morning, Dad Nos, Uncle In, Bri Buluk. Where is me? Morning, Mom. Yeah.
0: Oh iya, morning, Mom, betul.
1: Julukan aku from kakak kelas, from brother sister kelas, ya.
0: What do you mean?
1: Itu kakak kelas.
0: Oh, kakak kelas.
1: When junior high school.
0: Apa ya? Kakak kelas apa ya?
1: Kakak kelas next. Senior.
0: Senior.
1: Iya.
3: Yeah.
1: They call me Jackie Chan.
0: Why?
1: Because there is senior
0: said
1: my nose
0: is
1: like Jackie Chan. Yeah. And then when senior high school, they call me Mei
0: because
1: Mei. Thank God, Mei, not Mei.
0: Maybe.
1: Because when most
0: orientasi.
1: Iya, nama Mei karena aku lucu. Kakak kelas aku yang mana ya, tetangga aku suka apa gimana, dan kakak kelas aku yang mana ya tetangga aku juga, jadi diplesetin dari nama panggilan di rumah. Oh,
0: meme is have a connotation ya, it's like you, when you looks like a Chinese person,
1: meme, yeah,
0: they can call you meme.
1: Tapi
0: because the name is very very Chinese ya,
3: Cici Mei.
0: Yeah.
1: Tapi dia tadi enggak ada double y nya gitu, enggak meme, tapi dia meme
0: with
1: if you change
0: ya?
1: The y with k, it becomes
0: KK. Yeah. Don't mancing-mancing ya. Yeah. Don't mancing-mancing in English ya. Yeah.
1: Mancing, what is mancing in English?
0: Fishing.
1: Don't fishing. Oke. Okay. Oh, ini ada lagi dari Anji.
0: Good morning Anji from Jakbar. I have a nickname
1: Chong. That is not bencong ya. Yeah.
0: But that is singkatan. What singkatan in English? A short name of Pocong, because I cosplay costume the ghost is Pocong at one of garden in Jakarta.
1: Oh.
0: Or park of in Jakarta. Even now, I already be wanin pedagang mainan anak.
1: Toy seller
0: for kids. And that nickname is still at my heart. Right?
1: I think you can read in bahasa.
0: Okay. Yes, by the way, kalau bahasa Inggris I salah, ya wajarlah. I lahir makan nasi pertama with jengkol, not with chicken from Amerika.
1: Ah, that's correct. You didn't drink ASI ya. You begitu lahir langsung directly eat jengkol.
0: Yeah. But anyway, nice try buat for Anji ya. It's okay.
1: Yeah.
0: Just try. Yeah. After this one, we will hear from Indra that have a nickname is Casper Racing. What it means? Ready? After this one, yeah. Do not go anywhere. Still Suara Seru with Kinoskina.

0: sedang mendengarkan Iswara.
1: Iswara.
0: Iswara. Suara warga Indonesia.
2: Hi, everybody. No, goodbye. Goodbye.

Well, you know something? You are the rainbow in my cloud. You bring colors, oh yeah, to my life. The bigger the storm, the brighter.